0: we are.
1: Pretty stuff. Ed Sheeran at 3BA's Ballarat today, thinking out loud. That could often get you in a little bit of trouble, done in the wrong spots. It's 16 to 11. I think most of us in Ballarat would be aware of the Cycle Classic, one of the biggest fundraisers for the Fiona Elsie Cancer Research Institute. Well, that brand is having a little rest, and Ride Ballarat is here big time. There's a lot going on in this space ahead of the event in November. Let's find out about it today as we welcome to the program the manager of Ride Ballarat for the very first time. It's Rhiannon Attywill. Good morning, Rhiannon.
2: Good morning, Brett. How are you?
1: Very good. Good to see you.
2: Thank you. Thanks for having me.
1: Did you cycle in today?
2: No, I didn't. I didn't. Missed opportunity, though.
1: Missed on a day like today.
2: Yeah, it's amazing.
1: I rode in today and had that northerly wind at my tail.
2: Oh, perfect.
1: At one stage there. Yeah.

wanted to be masters of the universe. It's the 80s lunch on 3BA.

might know of the original sin. You might know how to be with fire.

0: While this was topping the box office,
1: Patrick, what the hell are you doing?
2: Stop,
1: there, Rice is in trouble.
0: This was playing on your radio. It's the 80s at 8.

0: Sir Connell Show. Tell us the decade you were a kid in without telling us the decade. Rhea, what would it be for you?
1: For me, the height of cool was wearing a shirt over a shirt over another shirt.
0: What?
1: Oh. Yes. So,
0: when was this a thing?
1: This was in the 2000s. What was really cool was polo shirt. Mm-hmm. Then on top of the polo shirt, long sleeve shirt, sleeves rolled up, so forearms still exposed. Then on top of that, a button up.
0: So many layers. Not buttoned up.
1: Yes, and then also to top it all off, a belt with way too much slack. So you know those skinny sort of like
0: crisscross, going to make you jump,
1: yes, exactly.
0: jump.
1: And having it sort of dangling as low as possible.
0: Yeah. Do you remember wallet chains?

kickstarting your workday with just on an hour of non-stop music. It's the 9 o'clock More Music Mix on 3BA 102.3.